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1: We've seen this pattern before, opening for diplomacy and oil prices drop. And while this latest pause is giving markets a chance to breathe, the real test is whether it will hold long enough to bring drivers some relief at the pump. Oil prices tumbled Monday in one of the biggest single-day drops since late May.
2: We're really experiencing kind of the oil market roller coaster ride of 2026.
1: For months, oil markets have used any sign of good news as a reason for prices to fall. Optimism that's kept crude oil prices from soaring. The recent ceasefire also helped, allowing hundreds of millions of barrels to escape the Strait of Hormuz. But shipping traffic has again slowed to a trickle, and the market's resilience may be starting to fade.
2: In the last couple of weeks, the fighting